459 Audible at 2212 Patterson. Perimeter zone, living room, front. EC did not answer. 2212 Patterson.

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0: 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That one's clear current 2019 Chevy to Alton Gibbs, 2212 passes.
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0: 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Delta stop, fourth in the river.
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2: I need 2729 by the end of the
1: day. Jennifer, go ahead.
2: City Last Medell, Mary Edwards, David Edwards, 15,004, Sam Adam, Big Adam, Consulate, Robin Edwards, middle of.
1: You had static.
2: Your last connect lead, Mary Edwards, David Edward Lincoln. First connect lead, Sam Adams, Lincoln Victor, Adams, Tom, Ocean, Robert Edwards. Middle of Mary Union, or Ida Zebra. You'll be 821 of 02, Ida Zebra.
1: 4.

0: 433, King County.
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0: Can you confirm if the location that you need THP is the Kingsburg Gun Club off Dilbert Drive?
1: Yeah, affirm. We're in the very back by the river.
0: Transfer.

0: 433 County 27.
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0: 4 Medell, 27 valid, 29 are clear, not known.
1: Yeah, what's up, Bernard?
0: Bernard, 10-4.

0: 433, Kings County.
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1: 433.
0: CHP advised, I have a unit en route from the Hanford office.
1: Hanford, the gate's open.
0: 10-4.
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0: 10 for 36 Kings County.
1: Go ahead.
0: We have an unknown injury TA at I-5 in Utica on the southbound I-5 past Utica. It's going to be a van that rolled over and hit other vehicles. The RP advisors, multiple vehicles in the center divider and road blockage. EMS has been advised. Negative. We're advising them now. Pass you to death. Alright, 10-4.

59, Station 10, report of an unknown injury, traffic accident, southbound I-5 just past Utica. It's going to be a van that rolled over and hit other vehicles. There are multiple vehicles in the center divider with road blockage. Time out 1803.

0: 7, Medical Aid, 16691 South Road, cross of East Road. It's going to be for a firework that exploded on a juvenile's foot. Time out 1804. Fire EMS are responding to 16691 South Road for a firework that exploded on a 13-year-old's foot and is bleeding profusely. 16691 South Road.
1: I'm responding.
2: Stand 436, 514. Do you have any ghost code?
0: Engine 9.
2: 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I'll be code 3 from King County and Lacey.
0: King County and Lacey, 10-4.

0: 312, were you coming up for that unknown injury TA at I-5 in Utica? I think you were covered by Station 7 Stones.
1: Fire to 720.
0: Nine, you'll be responding to an unknown injury TA at I-5 in Utica. It's going to be for a van that rolled over and hit other vehicles. There are multiple vehicles in the center divider with road blockage. The RP did advise that there were fireworks involved, but not the cause of the injury. The 13-year-old's foot was ran over by a golf cart, and they did advise that they could see bone. Had a fire explode on his foot. Correction, engine 7. We actually had a second caller advising the juvenile foot was ran over by a golf cart.
1: County Fire, engine 10 is responding.
0: Engine 10, you'll be responding to an unknown injury TA, southbound I-5 just past Utica. It's going to be for a van that rolled over and hit another vehicle. RP advised that there's multiple vehicles in the center divide with road blockage.
1: Back 514, go through Mall and 12.
0: Mall and 12, 10-4.

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1: Copy, Battalion 5.
0: County Fire, Battalion 5.
1: Battalion 5.
0: I'll be responding to the I-5 traffic.
1: Copy, Battalion 5. Did you need the details?
0: Negative.
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1: 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Is he the victim or the suspect?
3: Engine 9, County Fair.
0: 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It's his vehicle.
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2: We came upon an accident approximately 2 miles south of Utica on southbound I-5.
3: Copy. 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
1: Report of an injury accident in the area of Denver and 10 and a half.
0: Please be advised of an injury accident at 3127 10 and a half. It's going to be a jet ski that hit a tree. Everyone's out of the water, but there is two patients. One is bleeding from the eye and the other patient is a juvenile. 3127 10 and a half.
1: Station 2, Station 1, report of an injury accident at Denver and 10 and a half. It's going to be a jet ski that hit a tree. Everyone is out of the water,

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2: CHP advised it's going to be driving time from Highway 99 and Avenue 384. Patrol 2. Patrol 2, Patrol 9, you'll be responding to, there's going to be a correction on the address. You'll be responding to 3127 10 and a half. It's going to be for a jet ski that hit a tree. Everyone is out of the water. We have reports of two patients. One is bleeding from the eye and the other patient's a juvenile.

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1: Patrol 2.
0: Repeat the address, please.
1: Patrol 2, per EMS, they advise it's going to be at 3127 10 and a half Avenue.
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2: 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Second vehicle is going to arrange for a tow.
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0: 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County, 514. Do we have any info on the injuries on the TA?
1: All the information we have is it was three vehicles with unknown injuries. Patients are out of vehicles.
0: Yeah, for all of you, around the back.
1: Area 2, report of an unknown injury traffic accident in the area of at the intersection of Flint and 14th.
0: In the call.
1: Right, I think we're.

0: 95, Station 6, report of an unknown injury traffic accident at the intersection of Flint and 14th. It's going to be possibly three vehicles involved. As the last RP, they advised the patients were all out of the vehicles. Timeout 1830.
1: Down is 5-4, did you clear 79 follow-up?
0: Follow-up, 10-4.
2: 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You can cancel Patrol 2.
0: Copy, Patrol 9, break. Patrol 2, you can cancel. Patrol 2.
3: Patrol 9, Patrol 2.
2: Go ahead for Patrol 9.
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2: Patrol 2, Patrol 9 copies.
0: 514, Kings County.
3: Go ahead.
0: We had an additional RP advise that there's three vehicles, a white Honda that ran the stop sign, and the RP is going to be in a gray Toyota. They did advise that no one was hurt, but one patient advises ear hurt.
3: Yeah, board, did they advise that there's road blockage?
0: Road blockage is unknown.
4: Control 2, County Fire.
3: Control 2.
4: Control 2, just confirm, were you going to stay on the Denver and 10 and a half incident?
3: Affirmative.
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0: 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It's going to be for a three-vehicle TA. We have reports of one patient advising with a possible ear injury. All the patients are out of the vehicle. Flint and 14th.
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0: down to 540. 1097, and it's going to be southbound, road blockage.
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0: 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I'm going to try to find out what ski they're on.
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0: We have an additional TA northbound I-5 at Utica, CHP and EMS are 1097.
1: Copy, I have a message.
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0: 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California 6748 North, ma'am.
1: Confirming it's 6784 North, ma'am.
0: 6748 North, ma'am.
1: 10-4.

0: 19, that 28 is clear, expired 12/31/25 on a 95 Yamaha to Nicholas Gonzalez, 787 East Grangeville in Hanford.
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1: Patrol 9's been on scene for approximately 20 minutes, and we're going to be remain on scene with deputies.
0: 10-4, Patrol 9.

0: 507, Kings County 27. Bert Gonzalez, 27, suspended, revoked for excessive blood alcohol. 29s are clear, known for DUI, drug pursuit, and arrest.
1: 7-1.

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0: 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They're coming from Hanford.
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0: Advise EMS that's responding back out to the 10th and a half incident that I will meet them on 10th and a half and guide them back.
1: I 1021 versus Nicole is requesting to speak to you regarding resources for her brother who was kicked out of his 42. I-21 first to Jaime's requested to speak to an officer. He advised he lost his wallet at BMO and he wants to make a report.
2: Okay.
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0: unknown if it's related. Appears to be a barn or a shed, but no flames were seen from where the RP was calling from. Utica west of 10th.
1: 5, reporting a structure fire on Utica just west of 10th. RP advised they could see black smoke, possibly coming from a barn or shed. No active flames seen from where the RP is. 10 out 1951.

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0: 11826 3rd, please. Ida 10-4.
1: 11826 3rd, please. It's going to be for chest pains. Timeout, 1952.
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2: Battalion 5.
1: Battalion 5. Engine 11, engine 4, engine 10, Corcoran State Prison, Battalion 5. You'll be reporting to a structure fire on Utica, just west of 10th. RP advised they can see black smoke coming from possibly a barn or shed. There was no active flame seen from where the caller was calling from. This will be the Utica incident utilizing TAC 2.
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0: 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We're responding to the traffic on 3rd Place.
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0: 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She passed out, stopped breathing. Baby is now breathing and crying in the background.
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2: I'm getting a medical aid at 1607 Dairy, cross of Stanley. It was going to be for an 11-month-old who fell on her head, passed out, and stopped breathing. The juvenile is now awake and breathing. 1607 Dairy.
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0: 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It's going to be for an 11-month-old to fall on their head and passed out and stopped breathing. The juvenile is now awake and breathing. Come out 2011. Battalion 5, County Fire.
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0: This information, EMS is going to be responding from Dairy and Whitley.
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1: Patrol 9, Engine 1, you'll be responding to 1607 Dairy, cross of Stanley. It's going to be for an 11-month-old fall victim. The child did pass out and stop breathing, but is now awake and breathing. EMS was lost from Dairy and Whitley.
2: 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We have an old abandoned structure. Nothing showing. We'll be out investigating.
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1: We have one smoldering appliance, looks like a refrigerator. We're going to take action on it. 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
1: Mendoza, they're on Orchard between 5th and 6th at a residence right now. 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
1: 517.
0: I have a report of two dogs running at large in front of 10637 17th Avenue. The update advised that the dogs appear vicious and he's unable to come out of the home. One of the dogs is possibly a pit bull and almost attacked him. The RPA advised the dog left towards the backyard but is concerned about them still being in the area. 10637 17 and a half.
1: Five,

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0: Copy.
1: I have an 8-year-old landline advising that there's a girl at her 42 trying to beat up her mom. She doesn't know her address. She's showing at the Corcoran Garden apartment. She did advise her apartment is D. David. Still trying to get further.
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Southern Cal Fire is requesting Engine 10, Engine 309, and Dozer 7 for a wildland fire in the area of Lassen and Avenel Cutoff. Turn out 2040.

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3: 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Engine 10, Engine 309, Dozer 7, you'll be responding to a mutual aid request in the area of Lassen and Avenal Cutoff. It's going to be for a wildland. 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
1: Sam 232 Corcoran, just info, the child is advising she's alone in the apartment. I don't know what apartment it is. The other RP was advising possibly David 6 or David 8.
4: Copy, we're out with a couple.
1: 10-4.

0: Parker 53, we'll also be held at the Sausalito for a service. Where's Mina?
1: 153, I'm not copying all of the names. The first person is Aguilar Yesenia.
0: Lucena with a Al Lincoln.
1: 10-4, and for last of Acevedo, what's her first name?
0: I'm sure it's a spelling. She's going to be at apartment the day before.
1: 10-4, do you know if anyone's with the child yet? The child just disconnected from me.

0: Abraham 232 has loose CN Aguilar been ran yet?
1: Affirm. I can't copy the other person's name. I got Las of Acevedo.
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1: Pepper. Sam 232 Corcoran, I have a return for last of Aguilar.
3: Pepper.
1: For last of Aguilar, her L1 status is suspended, revoked, with service needed for 23152. She is on court probation terms until 2029. She is showing on county probation for 273A until 2029. She is open to search and seizure. She's known to RIMS for 23152, 273A, and
0: 10851. Yeah, units go for Slasa Aguilar has facial injuries but is declining medical.
1: 10-4.
2: California, Frank 1430748, last of Acevedo.
1: 10-4.
2: Go ahead.
1: Last of Acevedo is valid, has a corrective lens restriction. Her 29s are clear. She is known to RIMS for 14601, traffic violations, and 29s.
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Region 10, you'll be responding to a mutual aid request for a wildland fire in the area of Lassen and Avenal Cutoff. 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

0: 1334 Grand. I copied last of Urbiza, interchanged with Chavez, first of Maria Dell, and is there another name?
1: I'm from Rosario.
0: Lazario, Lincoln, Adam, Zebra, Adam, Robert, Ida, Ocean.
1: Robert, Ocean, Sam, Adam, Robert, Ida, Ocean.
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0: 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Can you 21 dispatch?
1: 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You just wanted me to add her.
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2: Have a report of a reckless vehicle at 269 on top of the hill. The RP advised it was a white hatchback Jetta going southbound on 269 with tinted windows that was speeding and swerving into oncoming traffic. They didn't have a 28 on it. 269 on top of the hill.
0: Area.
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0: 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Have a report of fireworks at 200 4th Street in Kettleman.
1: County 40. On the TA from earlier, can you make me primary? I'll be sitting reports.
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2: We're at the door of 636 Miller. No one's answering.
0: Copy. We'll reach out to EMS.
2: We're with you, man.
0: Copy. We'll have them recontact the RP. Everything was relayed by EMS.
2: I don't have to copy.
3: 1235-1235.

0: 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We made contact with the occupant. He's opening the door now.
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0: 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Can I get the incident number?
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2: Good.
1: Can you break a unit for 1621 Estes Avenue? RP believes her 32-year-old nephew is ODing. Unknown on what? Unknown if he's awake and breathing. 1621 Estes.
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0: 37, report of a grass fire in the area of 16691 South Road, cross of East Road.
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1: East Room, fire an EMS are en route.
0: South Road, cross of East Road. It's going to be brush and trees on fire behind the slough to Mount 2112.
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0: station for medical aid 1621 Estes, cross of Bainham. It's going to be for an OD, unknown from what, and unknown of D's, patients awake and breathing. 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
1: 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We'll respond to the medical aid on Bainham. Can I get the numbers?
0: Copy, Engine 11. It's going to be 1621 Estes, cross of Bainham.
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0: We're responding to reports of a grass fire behind 16691 South Road. It's going to be brush and trees behind the slough.
2: Driver's possibly DUI. There's no injuries and the vehicle might possibly still be there. 425 East Monterey.
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0: County Fire, it's 11 on me.
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3: For last of Rodriguez, his Owen status is expired. His 29s are clear. He is showing as a restrained party. Protected is Angelica. And he is showing on county probation for 594 PC until August of 2026. He is open to search and seizure. Break Sam 232, Corcoran.
2: Good.
3: For last of Wilkerson, her L1 status is no match, 29s are clear. She is showing as a protected person, restrained is First of Kenzie. She's known to RIMS for H&S.
4: I know,
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0: Dog, children, and I'm going to go ahead and do it.

0: 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If they have 10 exits, I'll be en route to SAM 50 Houston.
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0: County Fire Ranger 307's on scene. This is across from the slough by the fence line. I got a spot about 20 by 30, moderate rate of spread, be an offensive attack.
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0: 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I'll send it to Nora.
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2: We've stopped forward progression. You can go ahead and cancel the unit out of 5. We'll be out here approximately an hour putting it out.
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0: 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We're going to recommit to the traffic on South Road. 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
1: 429 Kings County.
0: 550. 429.
1: Have a suspicious subject at 10885 Hamill Street. RP advised a black male adult showed up at the residence stating he lost his phone and the location is showing at that address. The male was in a four-door white vehicle with possibly a female inside the vehicle. The male subject is still there and is blocking the RP's vehicle in the driveway. 10885 Hamill.
0: 550. 429.

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0: 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Break, Adam 53, Kings County, 27. For Hernandez, we're getting no 27 match. 29s are clear, not known.
1: County 517-28.
0: 517.
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1: Area 9, report of a wildland fire. Southbound I-5, just north of Utica. It's going to be a... Adam, proceed.
2: Davis, 8905169. Last phonetic lead cam, Henry, Ocean, Union, Frank, Adam, Robert. First, phonetically, boy, Adam, Sam, Ida, Lincoln. Middle, Sam, Adam, Lincoln, Edwards, Henry. DOB, 11076. We have an abnormal.

Station 9, Station 12, Station 10, Avenel State Prison, Battalion 5. Report of a wildland fire southbound I-5 just north of Utica. It's a report of a small grass fire in the median. Timeout 2137.

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4: Jail staff advised of a suspect that's at the jail lobby that's saying he's in fear for his life and is being harassed. He didn't provide any other information. The subject walked away from the lobby to check on his dog, but we'll be back.
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2: Battalion 5.
1: Battalion 5. Engine 309, engine 312, Dozer 7, engine 310, Battalion 5. You'll be responding to wildland fire in the area of southbound I-5 just north of Utica. Report of a small grass fire in the median. Fresno CDF was also notified. This will be the Utica incident utilizing TAC 2.
3: County Fire, Avenal State Prison responding.
1: Avenal State Prison, I copy you responding. Did you need the details?
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1: Copy.

0: 68, Kings County 27. For Schubert, 27 solid, 29 are clear, not known. Are you code 4?
1: Yeah,
0: code 4, 10-4.

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1: And 232 Parker, who's going to be primary on this call?
0: We see something in the middle of the road right up here we're going to look at. If you can keep continuing down towards Utica.
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0: 10-4.
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2: good. 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
1: 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Five 17, that 20 is clear, current on 03 Chevy.

0: Sam 232 Fort Frank, confirming you want H&S conviction, not felony.
1: County Fire 209. We're just passing Utica right now. Right as of this time, we're unable to locate. Keep everybody going. 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
3: Copy, Engine 4350. You'll be responding code 2 to reports of a wildland fire. It's going to be southbound I-5 just north of Utica, but be advised our units in the area have been UTL so far.
0: 4354, copy. Reducing code 2. 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
9: My last was Larry, second last was Dean, first Jones. UV's extension 3 of 15.
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0: 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Report of a grass fire in a field. It's going to be just north of Utica, west of 10th. Possibly near a canal. Timeout 2153.
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0: Prison. Respond with Station 11 and Station 4 for reports of a grass fire. It's going to be in a field just north of Utica, west of 10th, possibly near Canal. Timeout 2154. Station 11, County Fire. Just to confirm, did you want me to still keep Station 4 going?
1: That's affirmative.
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0: Corcoran State Prison, Engine 4, you'll be responding to reports of a grass fire in a field just north of Utica, west of 10th. It's going to be possibly near Canal. RP did see active flames.

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1: 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He's a 290 registrant out of Kings County, known for the 290 registration.
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1: 4 Adam 6 8.
0: Have an out of control juvenile at 500 Alpine Street at Via Esperanza, number 8103. The RP is going to be Spanish speaking and states her 15-year-old son, William Gonzalez, is being verbal with her. The juvenile is upset because the girlfriend was in the apartment and the mother is trying to take the phone away. There is no weapons. Family's outside. Via Esperanza, number 8103.
1: Okay.
0: Right at 10-4.

0: 5308.
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2: This information, we have an RPS on scene, advised the fire is spreading north and that the fire was started by fireworks. RP had seen a vehicle leaving westbound from the fire. The RP is going to be standing by on the canal. He has videos of the incident.
1: Copy, did we get a make and model on the vehicle?
2: Negative, he didn't have any description of any suspect vehicles.
1: 307, copy.
3: County Fire, Avenue State Bridge back in quarters. 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
2: Avenue State Prison, your incident number is going to be 2640-2640. Got it.
3: Copy, thank you.
4: Cluster is down for maintenance, or CMB is down for maintenance.
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0: 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Explain time by name.
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0: Lazo Ramos, second Lazo Chorro, Chorra, phonetically Charles Henry Ocean Robert Adam, first of Ricardo, GOV 819-1990.
1: 10-4.

0: 514, 458, Kings County.
1: 514.
0: I have an unwanted subject at 17225 Jersey at the Palace. It advises there's two male subjects refusing to leave the property, possibly UTI. One subject is going to be a Hispanic male adult, last seen wearing gray hat, black shirt, black pants, and work boots. The second subject is a Hispanic male adult, last seen wearing black beanie, black shirt, and blue shorts. The subjects were last seen on foot in front of Yoka Gas.
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0: 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South 6.
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0: down to 514, 227 by number. David 879-4817, last of Cortez, the Z Zebra, first of George, 10-8 of 87.
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0: 2-2-5-6-8-3, last of Cortez, first of Jasir, phonetically John Adams, Sam, Ida Roberts, 6-6 of 91.

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1: Copy in. Oh, yes, 5307.
0: Oh, yes, 5307, we'll see my C. This will be called the Utica.
1: Copy.

0: 514 Kings County, 27th. For George, 27th valid, 29th are clear, known for warrant. For Jasir, 27th then issued, 29th are clear, known for drugs and arrest. Are you code for?
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0: Fire is contained within 20 minutes from outbound.
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1: 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It was a black door truck that was speeding through Lacey. I lost sight of it.
0: 10-4.
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0: County qualifiers. So I don't think it's going to be mine, but have you been able to read it?
1: Five, go ahead.
0: Bank 10-4.

0: 505, that 20 is clear expired 13126 on a 2000 Chevy with an RIP dated 22 of 26.
1: Case number is going to be 1236, 1236.
0: Ten four four twenty two.

0: County, follow 527, my number.
1: 505.
0: William, 195-6283. Last of Duarte, second last of Jimenez, first call, middle of Renee, DOB's in

0: an open wound to the leg with no further information. 1514 Sherman.
1: 16691 South Road, crosses East Road. It's going to be a tree near the slough. Time out, 2236.

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1: 405.
2: Battalion 5, I'm getting reports. Battalion 5, you can actually 1020 to the medical aid has been downgraded in Corcoran. Battalion 5, you can cancel.
1: Battalion 5, copy.
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2: Engine 307, engine 5, you'll be responding to behind 16691 South Road. It's going to be on a tree on fire near this loop.
1: County 72, Clement 6, 801 East Hamilton.
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1: Over to the 6, looking at 10 I feel.
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2: There's an unknown injury traffic accident at 41 in Maine, northbound 41 across from Chevron. Two vehicles TA'd. We have an RP that believes that one of the vehicles airbags deployed, possibly a blue Kia and a black Kia and a blue truck. There's also advising that one vehicle has little kids. 41 in Maine.
4: Traffic accident northbound 41 in Main Street. It's going to be across from the Chevron. Two vehicles involved. Unknown on injuries. Timeout 2240.
2: 10-4.
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0: 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This is going to be a dozer push. We'll be y'all taking action on it.
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2: Corporate Sam 232, give me the Chittenden and Lake traffic for the fireworks.
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2: 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You can give the other one to 206. I don't remember what it was.
3: 9, John, David, Mary, 491.
0: 206, that's what I was asking, which was the pending list. Go ahead with the traffic related.
5: 7-3-28 is clear current on a 24 Honda to Raul Salcido, 1016 East Whitney and Avenel.
1: We have heard some loud music and people yelling in the back of the complex.
5: 5-10-4.
0: Guys, apartment number or which side of the complex it was?
1: Negative, it's just in the back of the apartment complex.
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6: Fire engine, I'm responding.
0: Push back part, so I'll come off the correction. Right, Corporate 206, is that 1830
5: here? Accident, northbound 41 at Main. It's going to be across from the Chevron, two vehicles involved. It appears everyone's out of the vehicle, unknown on any injuries. One vehicle did advise that they had small children. Northbound 41 at Chevron.
2: Going off.
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3: 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County Fire Engine 10 is on scene. Two vehicles involved, complete road blockage of northbound 41. Be in investigation mode.
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0: 最好是绝对。
1: Go ahead.
2: He's over traffic stops.
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2: Or William.
1: You, have him pull up there. What do you sense?
2: 10-9, you're recovered.
1: I was talking to 206. Break. Corcoran 2, Sam 2. Correction. Corcoran Sam 32. Can you clear me 10-8? William, can show myself in 206 out with two additional area in Oregon. He'll have one by number.
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0: He's Cochran, he's clear. 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
1: Left of Lippe, Lincoln Edward Paul, Edward Joseph Julius, 21 of 06.
2: Kings County. 52. Has a report of subjects fornicating at Rice's Park. It's going to be one female and three males at Rice's Park.
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0: Okay.

0: 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Just info, we're going to have a hard closure of 41.
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0: Utica IC.
1: This incident has been terminated. Oh, we have 5307. Court and State Prison will be sent to asylum. Available return.
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0: And rims is showing in the, a 20 of 1021 Stanley, but he was last contacted at 2727 Olympic in October 11 of 2025.
1: 10-4, confirm the Stanley address one more time.
0: Stanley.
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0: 25, Corcoran State Prison in Porter. Can I get the incident number?
1: Corcoran State Prison here. Incident number is 2641, 2641.
0: 2641, copy.

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0: 206, Corcoran. And in the area of Litson Stanley, RP advise of illegal fireworks in the area of Litson Stanley.
1: 10-4, clear and order, check it out.
2: County 72, on traffic, San Joaquin 6. Nine, William, 282.
3: San Joaquin 6, 10-4.

0: I got him 6-8, 1027 by number.
1: Adam 68.
0: Frank 443-8687. Last phonetically, Adam Robert Edward Lincoln Lincoln Adam Nora Ocean, first of Jesus, middle of Zarate, DOB 85 of 95, out of Avenue.
1: Confirming the first letter of the 27 was a F Frank.
0: Okay, from F Frank 443-8687.
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0: County, San Francisco, 27 by number.
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1: 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Item 68, Kings County, 27.

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0: For Ayano, 27 valid, 29s are clear, known for drugs, warrants, and arrests. Are you code 4?
1: Code 4.
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0: 52, Kings County 27. For Martinez, 27th valid, 29s are clear, known for gang affiliation, drugs, and arrest. Are you good for?
1: Turbo.
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0: Do you have anything over there? Come this way.
1: Tempo, I'm clear now. County Adam 68, 10-8 warning.
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0: 2, please stand by number.
1: Kansas City 2.
0: David 1154823. That's the Hyman. First of Ruben, he's gonna be a junior, 1228 of 81, out of Avenue.
1: Can you turn on the DOB?
0: 1228 of 81.
1: 10-4.

0: answer is you, Kings County, 27. For Jaime, DMV is down, so we can't get a 27 return. He's on county probation for H&S 11378 and is searchable out of Kings County. 29s are clear, known for gang affiliation, warrants, 2735, cruelty to children, 242, and arrest. Are you code 4?
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2: County 517 traffic, 16th and Houston.
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0: 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I copied 8 Zebra, Victor X-ray.
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0: 517, Kings County, DMV is down. I can't get a 28 return. Go ahead.
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0: 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Are you good for?
1: Good for.
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0: DMV's backup for Thomas, the 27 is going to be valid, and the 28 is clear current on a 21 Chrysler.
1: 10-4, standing warning.
0: Warning, 10-4.

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0: County 12-5, traffic, Kansas and 6.5.
1: 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I got 8 Paul Boy Yellow 7.
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0: County 505. This is amazing. The car's still rolling. We're approaching 12 minutes to Greenfield.
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2: 10-4.
1: 422 as well.
2: 4.
0: County 505, this is Lincoln. We're still rolling. 12-10, Lincoln.
1: En route to back, Cuthbert, headquarters.
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0: 5. We're still rolling 12 Bend Centennial. Speeds are 40 miles an hour.
4: 5, working on secondary, code 3, 41 at Jersey.
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0: Bend out, posting 40 miles an hour.
1: Okay. What's your 20?
0: 12 and Glendale. Approaching 8 days. 12. Going southbound 12. Approaching 8 days. 45 miles an hour. No time.
5: Henry 10-4.
0: County 12-5, we are going to go eastbound on 8-day.
1: All right, I'm right behind you.

0: down on AJ.
1: 505-429, I'll call it. County 429, we're eastbound AJ, speed approximately 40 miles an hour, no traffic. Somebody get out ahead of them, try to get some spikes if you can. Continuing eastbound, speed approximately 35, no traffic.

0: 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Traffic is yielding. Light traffic.
1: 235. Can I get an X-ray number for Lasses Garcia?
2: 436. See if we can get HPD up ahead of us at HAN 11. Get some lights on. Vehicle's pulling over. HA and Kimball.
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0: 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Vehicle's clear. Code 4 Nora. 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
1: 10-4. All units, 1034, resume traffic back on primary. Primary is now open. 1034.
0: County 517, shutting down 12th and Houston.
1: 12th and Houston, 10-4.
0: County 517, reducing 11th and Rogers Road.
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0: 14 reducing 12 and Idaho. I'll be 10-8-6.
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0: 861-677-271, NASA Bonilla, second last of phonetically Paul, Adam, Lincoln, Adam, Charles, Ida, Ocean, Sam, first of Ernesto, middle of Alejandro, DOB is going to be 530 of 86.
1: Can you turn on the first left?
0: Phonetically, it's going to be Boy, Ocean, Nora, Ida, Lincoln, Lincoln, Adam.

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0: 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Copy site number one ready.
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0: Charles 63668. You can clear me 10-8. 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

0: 505 from 1027. For Bonilla, 27 out of New York is ID only. 29s are clear, not known. And also Hanford tow will be your tow. Are you code for?
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2: of Rios, first of Jose, middle of Manuel, second middle of Torres, 926, 81 out of Lemoore.
1: Just confirm it's Rios and then Flores and first of Jose.
2: Last is Rio, first is Jose, middle is Manuel, second middle is Torres, Tom Ocean, Robert Edward Sam.
1: Stand for, that's the second.
2: First last of Cervantes, second last of Vasquez, both Zebras, first Menezes, Edward Adams, Zebra Adams, Robert. QB is 823 of 86 out of Riverdale.

0: 514, Kings County.
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0: 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Are you clear or copy?
1: Okay.
0: For your second subject, Vasquez with the ZZ Red Cervantes with an SAM, showing possibly 210 29 Williams at a Kings County. West for H&S. Other one is for DUI and drugs. Where come from you now?
1: Miller.
2: County 517.
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2: For your first subject, Rio 27 is non-issued, cleared on first serve warrants and previous arrests. First serve vouchers, the 1029 Williams are confirmed. The first one's for $10,000 for H&S 11377. The other one is for $80,000 misdemeanor for VC 23152 out of Kings County. The 27 is expired. He's a restrained person on a super criminal protective order out of Fresno. Known for drugs, serve warrants, and arrests.
0: I have a 242 at Jersey and 17th. The RP advised that they were at the corner and an unknown male subject was fighting with him and his family. The subject left in a silver vehicle with a 28 of 4 Union Nora 160. It comes back to an 02 Toyota. The subject hit the RP's father-in-law and then left eastbound on Jersey and also hit him with a trash can. The RP will be standing by at the taco truck. Jersey and 17th.

0: 429 Kings County.
1: Go ahead.
0: The RO to the vehicle comes back to a UW Molina with an address out of Madera. The RP did advise that the subject is a Hispanic male adult last seen wearing a tan baseball cap, white shirt, and blue jeans, and advised that he hit a vehicle with a trash can. There is damage to the vehicle, and there were about 7 to 8 subjects who were harassed by that subject.
1: Devil.

0: 514 Kings County. It's going to be a silver Toyota.
1: Downing 514. 517 is going to attempt to catch a car that just drove past us. It matches the description.
0: 4514.
1: Copy.

0: County 517 traffic, westbound 198, and the 41 overpass.
1: Westbound 198 and 41 overpass, 10-4.
0: For Union, Union, Nora 160.
1: 10-4, that's going to be the 242 vehicle.

0: County, Bell 7, I'll be around the back 570.
1: Temper 507.
0: Can you head to Jersey and 17th to assist with statements? Got it.

0: County 517. I'll have one detained. I've got a second passenger who threw a cup out the window.
1: Can you 10-9, I copy the second passenger? You have low volume.
0: In the second passenger right now. Step over here.
2: Anderson, RP advised her next-door neighbor sprayed her with a water hose and threw a cigarette at her. He then went back inside his house. Hispanic male adult, last seen wearing a black shirt, black sweats, negative weapon seen. Contact is first of Jennifer, 809 Patterson.
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3: 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Is there if you want contact in person or 521?
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1: This is 10-4.
2: Down to 5-4. If you have anything, can you send a warrant info?
1: 10-4. It's already been sent.

0: Morgan 206. Can you 10-9 the numbers on Patterson? Thank you.
1: John is Redwood. How are you?
2: I have a job simpler.
1: Lassa Molina, first phonetically, Edward Union, Sam Edward Boy, Idaho. Going to be a junior. COB 1027 of 62.

0: 17 Kings County 27. For Molina, 27 suspended, revoked, withheld with service needed for DUI, IID required. 29s are clear, known for 273-5. Are you code 4?
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0: 514,
2: 14, 14, 14, 14. Last of Juarez, second last of Macias, first of Jennifer. 7-2 of 2002.
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0: party have all left.
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2: 429. You want me to go to you guys or 570?
1: 7291411.
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1: Go ahead.
0: Just information, we advise VHP to cancel for that. Hit and run at Jersey and 17th Avenue. They advised they contacted the RP. Advised they didn't want to do anything and was a witness. But the witness did advise that the victim is still standing by to talk to a deputy and that they were going to be by the taco truck in a trailblazer.
1: San Juan County, we spoke to everybody there. Nobody wanted to be a victim or said they were involved.
0: San Juan, I'll advise them.

0: Corbin 206. Can I get an additional L1 by number? William, 1881612.
1: Last of Molina, first of Adrian. DOB 1228 of 94, possibly out of there.
2: 10-4. Mail, correct?
1: Paper.
2: 10-4.

0: County 517. I'll have a middle name as well.
1: 517, go ahead.
0: Phonetically, Edward Union, Sam Edward, Victor Ida Ocean.

0: 517, Kings County, 27.
1: 517.
0: For Adrian, 27 is valid, 29 is a clear, not known.

0: down to Metro. Can you contact the Barrett County and see what history they have with us?
1: Ten 4 5 14.

0: 513, King County.
1: 517.
0: There's been a correction to the 2729. He's going to be restrained on a served criminal protection order. The protected is Joanna Berry out of Madera. He's also going to be on county probation for PC 2735 out of Madera. 29s are still clear and not known. Did you still need us to contact Madera?
1: Negative.
0: 24.
1: County 570, 10-97.

0: 706 Houston.
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0: 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Clear units, 10-8 Robert, victim correction, RP, decline of press charges, just wish to document it.
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1: 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He should be about 35.
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Yeah, the booking paperwork for Lester Fernandez from last night.

0: County 514. He's refusing to get out of the car.
1: 514, 436. Myself, 458, 505, or around.

All units, prepare to copy 836 BLO for 273-5, subsection A, Adam PC. Authority, Hanford PD. All units, suspect is William Dakota Cole, DOB 101603. Black male adult, black over brown, 5'9", 135 pounds. On yesterday's date, the suspect assaulted the victim before fleeing and may possibly be in possession of a firearm. If located, use officer safety and notify HPD. End of BLO.

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Five-9 report to Tamarack Elementary, to the library, lounge, and office. Possibly occurred over the weekend. Requesting contact at Tamarack Elementary.

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1: 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Contact is Las Oliveira, 1st of 5th Deuce. 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

0: 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Can you get the last two of my incident numbers?
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2: 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And copy. Great, 226. What can you confirm?
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0: 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Traffic stop at 2200 block of Dern.
1: 2200 block of Dern.
0: 7 Paul 05894.
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0: 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He's known to run for previous traffic stops.
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0: 2202 North Avenue, RP is Spanish speaking, advising that sometime last night someone tried to steal her gray 2010 Honda Accord, causing damage to the ignition switch. Contact is Lasa Reyes, Versa Maria, 2202 North Avenue.
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RP states there is a tent or awning caught in power lines, no arcing or sparking, and no lines down. 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North 5th and East San Joaquin. Timeout, 9:20.

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1: 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No arcing or sparking and no lines down. 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
0: 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There's no hazard at this time. Engine 12 is going to go ahead and clear. 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

0: 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The fourth.
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0: Warning, 10-4, break, 756 Kings County.
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1: 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Ida, 10-4.
0: You also show me out at 2129 Dairy. I'm follow up.
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0: Kings County, 490, traffic, 6 in Excelsior.
1: 490.
0: 9, Robert Zebra Edwards, 848.
1: 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Clear, current, 25 Honda.

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0: 9 Adam Sam John 385.
1: F28 is cleared, expired 3/24/26 on a 2012 Nissan to Lasso Ramirez versus Andrew, P.O. Box, out of play.
0: 10-4, I have traffic on Sam's Food Mart on the previous street.
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0: Station 5, Station 7, report of a fire alarm, 14045 PMO, cross the 14th. EC is pending. Timeout, 943.
1: Go ahead.
2: Edward 0417946, last of Ramirez.
3: Last phonetically, Mary, Ida, Robert, Edward Lincoln, Edward Sam, first of Angel, 11406, out of the one.
0: Step 4.
4: 236,
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0: Island.
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0: Island 29 is clear.
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0: 3014 Sage Court, 10-4.

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0: 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Tonight, check west of Gomez. First of sunny. Should be around 40, 45.
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0: Sending you a speaker deputy by 21 regarding a custody order violation.
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0: 453 Kings County. Dispatcher, go and check the welfare at 11606 second, please. We've received 2911 hangups, and on call back, the line's picked up and that hangs up. We have a previous history with the phone number at 9872 home for a medical aid. Rapid is seen at 11606 second, please.
1: 10-4.

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0: 16060 Alkali Drive. We'll be calling from RS. I'll have Ida 449 with me.
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4: County 78. I'll be out with 1112 Whitney, west side near the dumpster.
1: 1112 East Whitney, 10-4.

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453-20 comes back clear, current 21 Toyota to Emma or Jacqueline Munoz, address of 2641 Olympic in Corcoran.

0: Johnny, that's 78. I think it's 229 by Jane Davis.
1: Adam, 78.
0: That's up Alvarado, first of Jose, 131, 79, out of Adam.
1: 10-4, go ahead with your second.
0: Last up Fernandez, second last up Cruz, first up Herman, 528-89, also out of that one.
1: Confirming second last is Cruz.
0: Hey, firm.
1: 10-4. Adam 78, he's kept for me, code 4.
0: Strong, code 4.
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0: 115, Corbin.
1: That was 1100
0: Whitley, the Dollar Tree, RP advised of a 597 David Cat in front of the business. Advised it was ran over by a vehicle. 1100 Whitley.

0: Adam 78 Kings County 27.
1: 78.
0: For last of Alvarado, 27 has been revoked for DUI and drugs. 29s are clear, known for drugs or warrants and a DUI. For last Fernandez, 27 is index number only. This has been a revoked for drunk driving or drugs. 29s are clear, known for drugs, weapons, offense, and served warrants.
1: Definitely.
0: 1856 King, scanning code 4.
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3: County Fox 2-3, I made contact with the resident. 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

0: 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I have traffic on Anderson 6.5.
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0: For WhatsApp, I'll set that L1 is valid, can I have it first?
1: Where can I get a verb on the screen?
0: It's clear expired 531-26 on a 2014 Chevy Telastica Terrace versus a manual. P.O. Box 7, Corcoran.
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0: Orange County, SMBA traffic, 1200 block of Equity.
1: Adams 78.
0: 7 John 54467.
1: 1200 block of East Whitney, 10-4. Adam 78, 20, comes back clear, expires 1231-25 to 01 Chevy out of Avenue.

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0: County 502. 502. The subject was transported by EMS. We're sending Nora.
1: Nora, step 4.
2: 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Can we send by number?
1: Adam 78.
2: Yellow 7606490. Last Sierra, first of Armando. Going to be a junior. 5701.
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1: Simple.

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1: I'm code 4. 10-56, can you start my way?

0: Quintero, he's showing on his Tamir 29 out of Kings County for a no bell. Stand by while I confirm.
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2: From Monroe.
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0: silence, please go ahead with B-27. Adam 355-4368, last of Velasquez, first of George, middle of Carlos, 329-1971. Seven OT, you can go ahead with your contact.
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0: 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Can you locate some?
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0: Okay.

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1: Charles
0: 63577, subject was citing released.

0: 416. 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
0: 4-4 Skype, I think.
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0: 226, Colton. So last of Gonzalez, my hands are clear. He's showing on county probation for 273 until 2029.
1: 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County 1856, probation contact.
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0: 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Area 2, report of an endangering grass fire. 9905 Denver, cross of Highway 43.
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0: Station 2, Station 1, Station 5, Station 6, Battalion 3. Report of an endangering grass fire, 9905 Denver, cross of 43. For the RPV, grass is on fire near the structure. This will be the Denver incident utilizing TAC 2.
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0: 10-4. Wandering. Correction, responding for an endangering grass fire. 9905 Denver, cross of 43. Per the RP, the grass is on fire near the structure. This will be the Denver incident, utilizing TAC-2.

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0: 4 Mossed Up Black Hills 27 is valid. 29 third clear, not known.
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1: County Fire Battalion 4, I'll be responding to the Denver incident as well. I'm in the area. We got a pretty good call in from Cairo in 8.
0: County Code 4.
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2: I'm sorry if I missed it. Did you name the incident?
1: Affirmative. The Denver incident utilizing TAC-2.
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3: 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One boat on fire with one in exposure. 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Patrol 9 will be IC.
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0: 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You get on scene, Battalion 4 is going to direct you where to go.
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0: 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We're approaching the intersection of Excelsior and 43. 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
0: 9 Union, Lincoln, Charles, 832.
1: 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Plaza 228 comes back clear, current 2014 Chrysler out of Isalia.

0: 67.
1: Information, we're receiving a report of a 415 verbal at 308 East Street. RP's advising the mother and uncle are verbal. Mother is possibly a Candace Espinoza and a Manuel Ramirez. 308 East Street.
0: 10-4. 502 is riding with me. We're using her number. We'll be en route after we clear here.
1: 10-4.

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1: 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We'll be coming from Excelsior here.
0: 504.
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2: King County 490, traffic, 5,000 block of the Greenfield.

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1: Myself and Leonard Enos will be at 16709 South Road, Central Road.
0: 16709 South Road, Costa Rica.

0: 326. What's in 29, sir?
1: Canyon 78. I copy call 67.
2: Hi, Bradham 78.

0: County, 49 traffic, 6th and Fargo. It's going to be an unreadable 1-8.
1: 6th and Fargo, 10-4.

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0: I'll be transferring command back to Patrol 9, Battalion 4, since the time. Additionally, crews will be out approximately 30 minutes for mop up.
2: 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Arizona 89, Adam 833, 10-4.

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0: 14064 Almond Street and County, it's going to be by 21, is the follow-up.
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0: 4 last in Moreno, 27 is withheld for FTA, 29 are clear, note for 44 is serve warrant.
1: 504, 4 clear, 4 north.
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0: County SWA traffic, Highway 33 in Orange.
1: Adam 78.
0: Mia Nevada 28. 78 Lincoln 589.
1: 33 in Orange, 10-4.

Adam 78, 2011 data comes back clear, expired. 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
0: 4, last of Luna, 27 out of Nevada is valid. 27 out of California is expired. 29s are clear and not now. Confirming code 4.
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1: 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I had a 449 Kings County. Can you confirm the numbers on your follow up?
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0: Comes back clear, expired 228 of 26 to an 04 Chevy pickup to the Michael Cotton with an address of 111 West Cameron in Hanford.

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1: 16691, Saltgrass.
0: 16691, Saltgrass, 10-4.
2: County 423, 27 by name and date of birth.
0: 453.
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2: County Fire Station 6, priority traffic.
0: Caught in 27 Eclipse Fire, 29s are clear, none for DUI.
1: Down 4, plus 4.
2: Actual vehicle fire, Highway 41 in Fargo. You can start me an incident in the second unit.
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0: 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Head east on Fargo. It's a trash truck.
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2: 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It's going to be 241, I'm positive.
1: 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I'll assume Fargo IC.
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0: Copy. Additionally, if you can have the sheriff deputy that's west of us to see if he can get the driver to come back this way so we can figure out how to open up this truck.
1: 512 Kings County. Copy. We'll advise him. Entrance 6 correction is asking if you can get the driver to come back so they can open the truck.
0: Hey, sir,
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Fairfax. 22182 Fairfax, 10-4.

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0: 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Sam Henry, attaboy, Lincoln, Ida, Sam Edward, 1127, 95, out of Corcoran.

0: last unit of county you had static. Can you repeat, please?
1: Kings County, 490. I'll have a correction on the 28. It's going to be David Victor instead of David Paul.
2: 115 Corporate. Are you available for 21?

0: 490 Kings County. Correction to that 28 comes back clear. Current to 2015 Honda to Adrian Mesa with an address out of Kingsburg. Go ahead.
1: Edward 2017652, last of Mesa, first of Adrian, 1031 is 90.

0: 504, Kings County 27.
1: 504.
0: For last of Scott, 27 is valid. 29 are clear. Is the protected person on the serve civil harassment order? Is restrained from a Videla Suzaita? Also a protected person on a civil harassment order. The restrained is a Lori Kiroz, known as a victim. Warning, 10-4. Four. 490 Kings County 27.
2: 36, perfect. RC is requesting to speak with an officer. She's an employee at United Healthcare Center, requesting to speak with an officer regarding a possible 368 to one of her patients. Her guys ready to copy.
0: 90 Kings County 27.
2: 10-4.
0: 4 lost in Mesa, 27 is out, 29 is clear, not known. Warning, 10-4.

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0: down 849, traffic, South Pier and 13.
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0: Yellow, 3277276. First last of Gutierrez, second last of Hernandez. First phonetically, Adam, Union, Robert, Edward, Lincoln, Ida, Ocean, 620 of 76.
1: 10-4.

0: Adam 78, Kings County. 602, report at 305 East Merced Street. RP's advising there's a subject and a dog inside a trailer on the property. RP will be standing by in a silver CRV in front of the residence. 305 East Merced.
1: Bad boy.

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1: 7 is valid, 29, is there a clear out, ma'am?
0: Contact is lost of Cortez, 350, this.
1: 410-4.
0: Four, you can 10.2.

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0: 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Code 4.
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0: County, I think it's 229.95, name, date, birth.
1: Adam 78.
0: Last of Romero, first of Ricky, 1215-65 out of Avenue.
1: Adam 78, can you 10-9 the DOB on Ricky?
0: 1215-65.
1: Step 4, start with your second subject.
0: Last of Solorio, first of Yolanda, middle of Mary, 725-95, also out of Avenue.
1: Step 4.

0: Adam, 78 Kings, County 27.
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0: 4 left of Romero, 27 is suspended, revoked, unclaimed. 29s are clear, known for gang affiliation, 148. 594, 484, drugs, 261, 242. 459 in serve warrants. Second last of Solario, no 27 match. 29s are clear, known for 44, involved party, another arrest.
1: Definitely.

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1: 10-4.

We're going to 316 Claremont County, Ida. 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
1: 10-4, break, 490, Kings County 27.
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1: 1st of Jesse, 27 is valid, 29s are clear, known for 148, 647 Frank and Alexo.
0: Thanks for
1: 10-4.

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0: Adam 7820 comes back clear, expired 524-23, 1009 Nissan to a Maribel, Valdivinos, or a Aleja Preciado. Address, Adam Lamore.
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1: Hang on.
0: That's an address. 236, close to just information in your RP regarding the citation sign off from earlier 10-19.
1: No, thank you.

0: Adam 78, Kingston County 28 is coming back. Record not on file.
1: And well, can you try running it as a vent?
0: 10-4, go ahead with it.
1: It's going to be the same number.
0: Ten four.

0: Adam 78, still coming back, record not on file. Do you have a longer VIN number to run?
1: Negative, that's all that's displayed on the trailer. You just sent me to it.
0: 4.

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1: 453. 490.
0: Report of an unwanted subject at 11635 Kemp Avenue at Stop and Shop. ARP is advising there's a female by the name of Rosa refusing to leave in a 415 verbal. ARP is now advising that the female hit her in the face and ARP is holding her down. Still landline trying to get further. 11635 10th Avenue, Stop and Shop.
2: Cardoso for a 75-year-old female, difficulty breathing and dizzy. 1320 Cardoso.
3: Oh, 1404.
2: Edison Force.
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0: 4502.

0: second is responding to the unwanted subject at Stop and Shop. RP still landline advising the female scratching his face. Unknown weapons at this time, and the female also possibly 594th property. No EMS is being requested at this time.
1: 453.

0: identify me, call 9.
1: Okay, we're at 78.
2: Five 12 453. I'm coming from Tampa Grangerville. Five 12.
3: Four constituents are trying to copy incident 45. I'll be 10 9 7 by 21.
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0: possible Mr. Person.
1: 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I didn't come up with any matches or local searches on him.
0: 10-4, thank you. You can clear me today, Nora.
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3: 6, you can put an incident on hold. We'll be waiting for a 21 for from 236.
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0: 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Last of Hernandez, first of Rosa, date of birth 6-1981.
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0: 226 traffic, 400 block of 6 and a half.
1: 1200 block of 6 and a half.
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0: 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What's the traffic, Courtney?
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0: Last of Zavala, first of USAS, phonetically Yellow Union, Zebra Edward, Tom Henry. DOB
1: 6-13-1992-92. Confirming, it's going to be a male subject.
0: Negative, it's going to be a female.
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26, holding on. For last of Zavala, L1 is suspended or revoked for DUI, failed to comply. She's showing restrictions to driving to and from during course of employment. Plans are clear.

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0: I have two tube now, male 1015, en route from 916 at Fresno to 1019. Mile with the unit when ready.
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RP's requesting to speak with officer regarding Officer Bobby Simpson of Brian violating a court order. 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
0: 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And for the last of all, did you have one number?
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2: Canyon 78. Put me on a follow-up to the juvenile branch. This is juvenile 1015 juvenile. And I wasn't ready.
3: Seven Frank, Ida, yellow, 173.
2: Unit 27, mileage is 65035.2.
3: 3.
1: 10-4, Adam 78, is Adam, correction, Adam 64 still on the call, or is he 10-8 assist?
4: First of Angie, or last of Solario, first of Jose, out of Los Angeles, showing a release of liability to last of Torres, first of Henry, 921 Stanley.

0: 16 penny. Receiving a 459 audible at 104 East San Mateo Street at the DuPuy residence. It was stripped out a back door and the AC is pending. 104 East San Mateo.
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0: 236, was it Helen? For first of Sienna, Ellen is valid, can I answer, sir?
1: Or confirming the registration is expired as of 11:25.
0: That permit expired 11/24/2025. Showing up pending master file to loss of tour at First of Henry, 921 Stanley.
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0: Program 236. Can we get the ROs first and last?
1: The RO's first name is Castaneda. Correction, last is Castaneda, first of Angie, or last of Solorio, first of Jose.
0: Who is the 42?
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4: 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RP's going to be Spanish-speaking, Blasted Alvarez versus Victor.
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1: Correct. 1022, break 236, Corcoran. 514, Claire, RP is advising X lost of Congress of Garrison attempted to break into her garage door. RP advised the muscle just took off in a black Dodge during the last heading north south on Claire. I'm trying to get further. 514, Claire.

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0: Corvette to 316 tonight. The number is also 42.
1: Sky 14, clear side 14.
0: 24.
1: 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She gave a possible 28 for the vehicle, Edward Frank 26 X-ray 87.

0: 236 Corcoran, just information. That vehicle is subplated with a 28 of 9 Union Queen Victor 235. It's showing expired 9/14/26 on a 22 Dodge Telosta from First of Garrison. Section Garrison.
1: Simple.

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1: Yeah.
0: Wait, 236, you can give her an incident number.
1: Okay. 236, close in. Your incident number is 6161.
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0: 76 Kings County. Test information, we're holding a checked welfare at 401 West Merced Street. RP called in advising her father was intoxicated and wanted to leave in a burgundy Ram. They convinced him to go back inside the house. Just to check the welfare at 401 West Merced Street.
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Do you have traffic? You're still unreadable. 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